in the bank. Don't let your woman draw it out, 'cause she'll take all your money and then she'll kick you out. I once had money in a fast Cadillac car, but I made

Welcome back to Side 2 of the program today. We started that set off with the Grateful Dead and the Cumberland Blues off of Working Man's Dead, the band's fourth album. They decided to go back to their roots, bringing country, bluegrass, and blues back into the mix with more acoustic sound. Songs such as Uncle John's Band and High Time and Cumberland Blues were brought to life with soaring harmonies, layered vocals, textured sounds that had not been previously heard on Grateful Dead records. And according to 1992 Dead Oral History, readers of Rolling Stone voted Working Man's Dead as the best of 1970. And that was followed by Crosby, Stills, Nash & Young's Deja Vu and Van Morrison's Moondance. Who can argue with that? Steve Goodman then with the 8-Ball Blues off of his self-titled Steve Goodman record that came out in 1971. He was born in 1948 in Chicago, died of cancer at the young age of 36 in 1984. He's the guy that found John Prine, and he was the center of the Chicago folk scene, the singer-songwriter scene in that city, and he died of leukemia. His biggest hit song was The City of New Orleans. Guess who after that? Not the whole band, actually. It was just Burton Cummings off of the Guess Who's album called Live at the Paramount in the Paramount Theater in Seattle, Washington, recorded May 22nd, 1972. And the song that we heard was the Glace Bay Blues. Blues about Glace Bay, Nova Scotia. Top of Cape Breton. Rory Gallagher after that with a Banking Blues, a Big Bill Brunsey song off of his album called Blueprint, which came out on Polydor Records. He was born March 2nd, 1948 in Ballyshannon, Ireland, and died in London, England, June 14th, 1995, at the age of 47. A lot of these guys died quite young, you know? Rufus Grinchard behind us with the Flowers of Edinburgh off of a Newfoundland Fiddler, Breakwater Records, 1977, and I think we're actually got the Heartbeats behind us right now with the Polecat Blues, so we'll listen to the finish of that off of their Heartbeats EP cassette, 1989. 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

Welcome back. We heard the Heartbeats with the Polecat Blues lead things off. Four women from New York State living in the Woodstock region. And in 1989, June Drucker, Beverly Smith, and Rose Sinclair backed up Tara Nevins on the fiddle and recorded this lovely cassette tape of theirs that came out in 1989. And that was followed by Canadian astronaut Chris Hadfield's older brother, Dave Hadfield, who's an Air Canada pilot, Space Station Blues. That was produced on an album called Climbing Away, 2018. Dave Hadfield, based out of Barrie, Ontario, with Stuart Steinhardt on the bass and Ian Ross on lead guitar. I don't know who was playing drums on that cut. It was recorded up in Barrie, Ontario. Dave Hadfield, born in Galt, Ontario. Do you know where Galt is? It's now called Cambridge, and he was born there in 1957. Again, an airline pilot, brother of Chris Hadfield, the Canadian astronaut. Ken Ham after that with the Big Road Blues, a Tommy Johnson original of Ken Ham and Friends, a North Track Records album that came out in 1978. He was born in Thunder Bay in 1955. And Ken Ham and Friends was the first LP released on North Track Records, a Thunder Bay, Ontario label that was formed by three local musicians, Ken Ham, Rodney Brown, and Ian Tamblyn. Ian's the only one that still uses that label for his CD releases. And that was followed by Don Hardy and the 11 O'Clock Blues Band and the Yellow Dog Blues, a song off the album called 11 O'Clock Blues on the 11 O'Clock Blues Records label. I mean, time stood still for those guys for the longest time, right? They're based out of Vancouver, and that was produced in 1981. And lastly, we heard a band from Montreal called The Haunted. They were sort of like Montreal's version of the Ugly Ducklings, you know. Montreal Blues comes off their album called The Haunted, which was recorded in 1967 by Jürgen Peter, who is the lead guitar player and producer. Al Birmingham, Nick Farlow, Bob Bosiak, and Bob Burgess were The Haunted. And currently you're listening to The Sounds of Toronto with Lenny Bro. I mean, is that three guitar players playing, or is that just one guy doing it all? Well, that's one guy doing it all without any overdubs. I mean, this guy was the most phenomenal guitar player that ever existed. Lenny Bro from Auburn, Maine, who was born there in 1941, died in Los Angeles in 1984 after he was murdered at the age of 43. His father was country music star Hal Lonepine, Harold Bro, and his mother was Betty Cody from Sherbrooke, Quebec. Well, we're going to go to Wingham, Ontario for the next selection, Blue with the Blues by the Haywood family. 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

Started that set off with Blue with the Blues, a song written by Earl Haywood of the Haywood Family, off of the album called An Introduction to Earl Haywood and Family, released on Banff Rodeo Records back in 1960, featuring Earl Haywood, Martha Haywood, Patricia Haywood, and Grant Haywood. Earl Haywood, the father, was born in 1917 in Exeter, Ontario, and died at the age of 89 in 2006. And that was followed by Lightnin' Hopkins with Happy Blues for John Glenn, recorded and released in 1962, just after John Glenn's February three-orbit trip around the world, and comes off of the album called Walkin' This Road by Myself, released on Prestige Bluesville Records, like I say, 1962. Sam Hawkins, a.k.a. Lightnin', was born in March of 1912 in Centerville, Texas, died in 1982 in Houston. And like all Americans at the time, and Canadians as well, actually, we were all glued to our TV sets for three orbits while John Glenn became the first American to orbit the Earth. After he splashed down, Hawkins ran over to the ACA recording studios and 3 hours later delivered this piece of blues, a tribute to John Glenn. Jeff Healey Band after that with Blue Jean Blues, because he found his blue jeans. And it comes off the album called See the Light, recorded on Arista Records back in 1988 with Tom Stephen on drums and Joe Rockman on the bass. Of course, they were overall from Toronto. And currently listening to the Dixie Flyers with Bye Bye Blues off of Just Pickin' on Poot Records, 1978. A band from London, Ontario.

You've been listening to 334578, a program that emanates out of CIAT radios and University of Toronto and heard on various other radio stations throughout the land. Produced by me, Steve Ritman, and you get a hold of me at 334578@CIAT.fm if you have any reason to. You may have. I don't know. We'll see. If you want to hear any archives, like the Drenched with the Blues Part 1, for instance, which happened a couple of weeks ago, just go to my website, www.backtothesugarcamp.com. Check out the Camp Streams page. It's the first one on the top. And you shall find a whole host of 334578 radio shows. You can go to them as you please. Anyway, that was the show for this week. Thanks for listening. Glad you enjoyed it. And we'll see you next week with a brand new edition of 334578.

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keep doing this for you, not your crew or the dude you trying to impress, kid. 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

Well, hey, everybody. Did you know that CIOE Community Radio has a show for everyone? Well, they certainly do. And if you love classic country music, that show is called Frank's Kind of Country, hosted by me, Frank Lowe. Each week, you can hear the songs and singers that we grew up with, like Marty Robbins and Conway Twitty, Patsy Cline and Loretta Lynn, Buck Owens and Merle Haggard, plus some new kids like Mo Bandy and Alan Jackson, or George Strait and Vince Gill, or closer to home, our Canadian stars like Anne Murray, Jim and Don Haggard, Dougie Bell, The Family Brown, Gordon Lightfoot, and more. 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

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Why can't it stop? What does it prove? What's the point?

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2: 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It's the modern way to listen in. Whichever way you're listening, welcome in. I really appreciate you setting aside a little bit of your valuable time to listen to 2 hours of great classic country singers and songs. The first part of the show is brought to you by Jim McDonald Roofing, where the countdown is on to, tougher weather for sure, weather that's really tough on us and on our roofs. And I tell you what, the rain over the last couple of days, pretty tough on your roof as well. And I'll be back to talk about it in just a moment. If I can today on the show, a little Conway Twitty, a little bit of Loretta Lynn, Lynn Anderson, some John Conley. We're going to find out that Buck Owens was not just a pretty face. He wasn't just a great singer. He was a good guitar picker as well. Couple of my One Song, Two Ways features. Hope to get to one of my two hits recorded in the same recording session on the same day. I like those features. And I've got a bit of an Elvis Presley story for you as well. So it's going to be busy. Where am I going to start today? I know where. I'm going to start with a song that was first recorded in 1956 by the guy that wrote it. His name was Bob Wills. Yeah, that guy, Bob Wills and the Texas Playboys. The song did okay, but it was recorded in 1957 by another Texan, and it did a whole lot better than okay. It became a big hit. The song, My Shoes Keep Walking Back to You, and the singer, the great Ray Price.

I love the sound of that shuffle beat right there. Ray Price and My Shoes Keep On Walking Back to You. What a great way to start out the show for you today, huh? A little bit of classic country shuffle there for you. Well, as I said, the first segment of the show brought to you by Jim McDonald Roofing. Also said the countdown is on. What did I mean by that? Well, I think we all realize as we get going along here in the month of September, the countdown is really on towards the fall. And what is after the fall? It is the dreaded winter. All right, so it's a countdown. Also, the countdown is on to take care of any roofing problems you might be having right now, because roofing problems that rear up in the middle of the winter, hard to fix, hard to repair. So right now, do me a favor, take a little bit of time to take a look up at your roof. Give it the once-over. Look for discoloration, maybe some torn or wavy or even missing shingles. That's a sign something's going on. Maybe you see some of the granular coating is missing. And some people might even have a little leak. And I'll tell you what, after the last few days, that leak might be a little bit leakier. We had some rain, didn't we? Now's the time. Right now, to have it looked at, get it repaired and replaced. 497-7092, Jim McDonald Roofing. And they've got a wonderful website, and I am going to pass it along to you. Ready to jot this down? www.halifaxroofer.ca. You get an indication of things they do. Roofs, of course, but they do eavestroughing as well. They are a good, solid, locally owned and operated company. They are truly dedicated to your roof. So give them a call, and please don't head into the winter without having a really good, solid roof. Started out by saying some of the artists I was going to get to today, or try to. I mentioned Conway Twitty might be on the show. You got all excited, didn't you? Well, I've got Conway for you right now. We're going to go back to 1986. September 6th of 1986, to be exact, Conway, where he usually is, right up at the top with a big number one, and this song is called Desperado Love.

Well, you see, I played Conway, didn't I? I played Desperado Love, and I was thinking, well, if Conway's here, I wonder where Loretta is. And I managed to find Loretta. And two big hits. You know, Conway and Loretta, they really owned the 1970s and the 1980s. They were putting out singles that were doing great. They were doing duets that were just doing great. And they were touring individually and together. They really were something. Hey, talking about something, I'm going to talk about your roofer. Well, they want to be your roofer. Hey, you know what? I can say they're my roofer because they are. Jim McDonald Roofing, www.halifaxroofer.ca. When you get a chance, head over to that website for a visit. You'll notice they've got a big slogan. It says, "Your home is our reputation." And they mean it. Every roof they work on is there for everybody to see. Every roof they work on will be perfect, and that includes your roof as well. They've been repairing and replacing roofs for over 30 years. They've got a proven track record they're proud to show you for residential and commercial roofs, flat roofs, eaves, troughing. They do masonry as well. They'll work with you to make sure that all of your needs are met. They provide a free estimate, okay? They will do site cleanup during and at the end of the job. They'll work around your schedule. They offer financing as well, so you don't have to wait to get that roof done. This is the time. And they know a lot about grants that are available out there for seniors and other grants as well. And after, as I say, the rain of the last couple of days, maybe if you can, get in the attic and take a look. You never know. 497-7092. Jim McDonald Roofing. I'm going to play this song, and it's kind of funny when I think of this guy. I think, you know, he's been around for a while, but not that long. He's been around a long time. September 9th, back in 1981. That's right, 45 years ago. Here's George Strait, Fool-Hearted Memory.

Yes, indeed. A little song from George Strait there for you. And I'll tell you what, he is going to go down in country music history as just one of the greatest singers to ever come along. Didn't write a lot of songs, wrote a few, but didn't matter. He took everybody else's songs and put them right to the top of the charts. Hey, we're just about done with segment number one, but if I hurry, I can squeeze one more song in. So I'm going to hurry. Are you a truck driver? Are you listening to the show and on the road right now? Be careful out there. Let's go back to 1965. There was a lot of trucker songs that year. This was one of the biggest.

0: Well, he certainly was a trucker's favorite, the doodle-doo-doo guy. He was kind of known as that. Del Reeves, and for all the folks out there making time on the highways and byways, please be careful out there, okay? And if you're driving a car, watch out for those big trucks. They need room to get that rig around. Okay, wrapping up segment number one, but I've got segment number two when I'm back. And I tell you what, you want to be back. Going to have some fun. Going to get a chance to play one of my all-time favorite country songs. And I'm going to play the hit version of it, but I'm also going to play a version that was released by the guy that wrote it. I bet you've never heard it, so that's coming up next.
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0: Hey, everybody. Welcome back once again to the show, which is Frank's Kind of Country. Yes, indeed. We get a chance each week, two times each week, actually, to spend some time on the radio, Sunday nights from 6 o'clock until 8 o'clock. And we also get to hang out on Wednesday afternoons from 4 o'clock until 6 o'clock. 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This segment is all about big news. I mean, really big news from Withrow's Farm Markets in Mount Uniac and in Elmsdale. And by big news, I mean really, really big news. And I'll be back with that in just a moment. One song, two ways. I started doing this a long time ago. It's a lot of fun to hear a hit version of a song and also hear another version of it. Now, this is really cool because the hit version is one of my all-time favorite songs. I think it's one of the greatest country songs of all time. But I actually found the original version of this song. It was written by Hillman Hall. Hillman Percy Hall. His brother was Tom T. Hall. Now, Tom T. Hall wrote a lot of songs. Hillman, not so much. But around 1970, he wrote a song and recorded it that became a huge hit by someone else. But let's hear the original. This is Hillman Hall. He's going to sing it himself. He wrote it. Pass me by if you're only passing through.

Well, I guess you could say it's the original version of that song, because after all, he wrote that song and he recorded it as well, and it didn't do a whole lot on the country charts. Still a good song, and you were singing along and probably thinking, what about that big note at the end? It didn't sound the same. Well, that's because that's Hillman Hall, the guy that wrote the song. Coming up in just a little bit, I'm going to play the version for you that we all know and love with that great big ending and turned out to be a major hit. I'll be getting to that. But first of all, this segment of the show for Withrow's Farm Markets, Mount Uniac and Elmsdale. Now, what was I saying a moment ago? Oh, yeah, big news. I remember. I'm just kidding. I said there was going to be big news. Here it is. The Gravensteins are in. I can see all the people, the apple people, heading to the market right now to get that first big, beautiful Gravenstein apple. It's kind of a, it's a thing, isn't it? I think it is. But I've got more news from the Valley Orchards. I've got peaches, plums, nectarines. I've got pears and many more new crop apples as well. There's vitamin C in the air. What a special time of year. Let's not forget about the gardenings, like super sweet corn. The corn is absolutely outstanding this year. There's fresh beans and beets and green tomatoes. There's pickling cukes. There's cauliflower, broccoli, 7 varieties of squash. 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What a wonderful month it is for eating fresh from our Nova Scotia farmers. And if you're pickling, as I say, Withrow's definitely is the place to go. They've got cucumbers by the dozen. They have green tomatoes. They've got pickling cutes by the bushel full. And they have beets in the 10 and 25-pound bags. Now, September is a warm month coming up, so drop into Withrow's and get your choice of 32 flavors of ice cream. And I've got a new product alert. Gold Hawk Farm Granola. 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Withrow's in Mount Uniac, 866-1113. In Elmsdale, 883-2698. And of course, remember, they're open every day, 9 till 9. And yes, that includes the holidays. They're open for you as well. Here we go with a member of the Grand Ole Opry. Going to go back to September of 1992. He sure sounded different from everybody else. Here's Al Ketchum and a little bit of Sure Love.

just sitting and listening to those two songs and thinking, I tell you what, two incredible voices. They didn't sound like anyone else on the radio at the time. They really didn't. Hal Ketchum with his Sure Love and David Houston. And already it's 7. Well, heaven to a lot of folks is being able to eat fresh. And that means this is a great time of year because it is orchard time at Withrow's Both location with the best choice of everything coming in from the valley, fresh every day. 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I can officially say the Gravensteins have now arrived. 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The deli, of course, busy. Fresh, made daily deli meals to make your life a little bit easier. We all need that. 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And right now, of course, the gardens are reaching that fullness where everything is so good and we want to eat it, but sometimes so do the bugs out there. And that means you got to take extra care right now to keep the bugs away. Withrow's knows all about that. They're farmers. They're open every day, and that includes holidays. That's right. Open 9 till 9. Elmsdale is 883-2698. Mount Uniac, 866-1113. And yes, they're open. Gold albums, no stranger to that, but in 1980, she went gold again with her greatest hits package. Anne Murray, this is one of the songs from that.

What can I say? I have been playing her music forever on the radio. Since 1972, I'm still doing it now. The incredible Anne Murray and You Needed Me, which was gold. It was a gold single. It was a gold album as well. One Song, Two Ways. I played the first version of this song. The guy that wrote it, his name was Hillman Percy Hall. Didn't have a lot of success writing songs, but this song was absolutely over the top, and I played you his own version of it. And it was pretty good, but it didn't get noticed by everybody. But then, shortly after he recorded it, which around 1970, something like that, another young fellow from Texas decided to take a run at it. He was discovered by Tom T. Hall, who was Hillman's brother. I know, it's kind of jumbled. But when this fellow recorded the song, well, it was instantly a major hit. Here's the second version of Pass Me By, this time Johnny Rodriguez. Listen for the end of the song, that big, big note.

0: It is simply amazing to me. I mean, that song, very similar to the original recording of that. Now, Johnny Rodriguez, mind you, what a wonderful singer. But I can just imagine they were in the studio recording it. They probably heard the other version. And when they were recording it, somebody, whether it was Johnny or the producer or Tom T. Hall, who was there at the time, someone suggested maybe doing the falsetto on the end of the song, and what a major difference. Johnny Rodriguez, pass me by if you're only passing through. Going to pause for just a moment, but don't get too far from your radio. I'm coming right back with one of the Cash Brothers. No, not that one. The other one. And also, we're going to have a little bit of fun with with country music. I'll be right back.
1: 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The best in East Coast music with a little Canadiana added to the mix. 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
0: Hi, once again, everybody, and once again, welcome back to the show, which I'm sure you know is called Frank's Kind of Country. And if you're a regular listener, you know that that show name was given to me by a wonderful pal of mine from the Grand Ole Opry, Nashville, Tennessee. Opry Dan suggested that title many, many years ago, and I thought, well, if it's good enough for Opry Dan, it's good enough for me. So I decided to keep it. And it kind of suits, doesn't it? Now, if you're a regular listener as well, you know that the show is all about classic country music, the great singers and the great songs from years ago. And in segment number three, I've got another bunch of good singers and good songs on the way. Also, a wonderful sponsor who have been with me since the beginning, Superior Foundations in Dartmouth. And if you've got a new building project on the way, you need to talk to them. You need them to work for you because they are the best. And I'll be back to tell you a little bit more about them. Coming up in just a moment, we're going to have a little fun with country music. It's easy to do because there's been some really funny people involved in country music and some funny songs, and I'll have those for you. But right now, I said I was coming back with one of the Cash Brothers. Immediately, of course, you thought of Johnny Cash. Well, I get that. But no, we're going to go to September 7th of 1969 when the Younger Brothers got a big hit song. And I remember him well. We actually managed to back him up for a couple of shows. Wonderful gentleman. Here's Tommy Cash and Six White Horses.

I am sure that he went through his career always being referred to as the kid brother, the younger brother. But do you think he minded? I think not. That's Tommy Cash right there. That was a big hit song for Tommy, called Six White Horses. And yes, many years ago, he was doing a little tour, and my band at the time, we had a chance to back him up for two shows. And what a wonderful guy. And we did a little practice with him. Then we did a show. Then we were playing the next day at a club we used to play quite a bit. And he pulled up in his car, and he had so much fun. He said, how about I do a set for you? And he sat in with us, and an amazing guy. I wanted to ask more about Johnny Cash all the time, but he was kind, and we talked a lot. Miss him. We miss him. Hey, what do high-rises, townhouses, single-family homes, duplexes, garages, office buildings, commercial buildings all have in common? Well, I've got the answer. All right. They need a foundation. Because a foundation is one of the first things a building contractor or homeowner considers when starting a new project. It not only supports the building itself, but it keeps moisture from getting inside. And I'll tell you what, over the last couple of days, there's some moisture going around. You need a good foundation. And that is where Superior Foundations comes into the picture. Since 1988, they've been the foundation provider of note to so many of the buildings in our area. They've got a track record, the proof of the kind of quality work they have done and will do for you. Are you ready to go? Call Superior Foundations, and they'll take a look at your plans, get you all ship shape. 464-1700, and the address is 246 Ross Road in Dartmouth. I said we were going to have a little fun with country music, and through the years, you know, country music, well, we've had serious songs that'll bring a tear to your eye, but also some happy, uplifting songs, and we've had some straight-ahead funny songs. For so many years, going to the Grand Ole Opry, and for so many years until he passed, little Jimmy Dickens was there, virtually every Opry show, and I found out right away, my first Opry, that not only was a great entertainer and a singer, but he was funny. So I've got a funny little Jimmy Dickens song for you right now. Let's see if you recall this song. He was funny. He was real funny in 1965.

hopefully a couple of songs to put a smile on your face. Of course, Little Jimmy Dickens. And I kind of grin every time I think of Little Jimmy Dickens because I can just picture him being introduced at the Grand Old Opry and he would swagger out with a big guitar strapped on. And he would just jump into performing. He'd be singing and telling jokes and he loved the crowd, and they really did love him. May the bird of paradise fly up your nose. And Bill Anderson, one of the greatest song titles. Country music has great song titles, but I love that song title. The whole song title is, "Please walk out backwards so I'll think you're walking in." You have to, you got to think about that a little bit. All right, while you're thinking, the time has come for your new home, your new garage, or a new commercial project, it's time to go from that blueprint to an actual building. So the next step is crucial. Time to think about the foundation. 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Because a foundation is so crucial for nearly all building projects, it provides essential structural support, prevents the building from sinking or moving, protects against moisture and ground movement, and enhances long-term durability. These are professional people. They are Better Business Bureau approved. 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Basically, what I'm saying, they know what they're doing, and you're in good hands. 464-1700, Superior Foundations, 246 Ross Road in Dartmouth. Going to play a song right now by a guy originally from Terra Nova, Newfoundland, and he's a good friend of mine, and country music. Won a lot of awards and went down to Nashville and still lives in Nashville, Tennessee, and might be listening to the show. He listens every so often. Remember Eddie Eastman? I sure do.

0: Once again, that's my buddy from Terra Nova, Newfoundland. What a big voice, huh? Eddie Eastman. And the thing is, he's still got a voice just like that. He still sounds so good. That's called easy. All right, here's what I'm going to do. I'm going to pause for just a moment, but I'm coming right back with more classic country music. And in the next segment, I've got one of those session deals where two songs recorded on the same day, they both became hits by Stonewall Jackson.
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0: There is just no doubt about it. This here, right here, where you and I are right now, it is the place for classic country music. This is Frank's Kind of Country. Sunday nights, 6 to 8, Wednesday afternoons from 4 to 6, and, of course, originates from Community Radio, 97.5 FM. We've got a long way to go. The first hour is all wrapped up, but we're at the beginning of hour number two. This part of the show is brought to you by the Golden Valley Market in Middle Musquodoboit. And always remember, the Golden Valley is open every day, including holidays. If you need some stuff, you can go grab it there. Here's a wonderful song to get rolling here. Segment number four. We're going to go back to September 10th of 1970. And this is kind of perfect because the Golden Valley Market has a lot of fresh produce right now on the shelves from the garden. Here's a song about a garden. You don't eat this kind of garden, but you just enjoy it. It's a rose garden. Here's Lynn Anderson.

Very catchy little song. I should have warned you about that one. That's one of those songs that when you hear it, at least when I hear that, I'll be humming it for a week for certain. Lynn Anderson and her classic called Rose Garden. Well, talking about gardens, let's talk about the Golden Valley Market. Because, of course, the Golden Valley Market, Middle Muscadabit, is where people go for their everyday needs. And everyday things like dairy items, bakery items, frozen items, canned good items, snack and chocolate items. I like those items. The Golden Valley should be number one on your list. But right now, let's talk about that word market. It is the Golden Valley Market. And because it's a market, they've got that local fruit and local vegetables on their shelves as well. You're going to find corn, beans, beets, lots more. Also, some local and naturally raised meat as well. Actually, you know what? You can check out Facebook. Yeah, they're on Facebook. And you can actually call ahead to see what's going on as well. If it's early in the morning, they're open. Stop in for a coffee or a tea and a breakfast wrap. It's nice and easy. There's lots of parking, no waiting around. Lunchtime. Well, they've got daily lunch specials all warmed up, the talk of the town. Let's see, clubhouse wraps, chicken Alfredo, tacos, a full line of the burger family, spaghetti, chicken Caesar salad, donairs, haddock burgers, freshly made every day. The market open every day, including holidays. That's right. On holidays, they're still open. 384-3077. Check them out on Facebook as well. One of my features that I started a little while ago was finding songs that were recorded on the same day and both became hits. September 6th of 1961, Stonewall Jackson is in the studio and he records two songs. Both go to the top of the charts. Song one, it's a classic, A Wound Time Can't Erase.

making the most of your time in the studio. Yeah, one afternoon, two songs. They both became hits for Stonewall Jackson. Leona, first of all, and then also A Wound That Time Can't Erase. Once again, thanks for being with me, sharing a little time on the radio side of things. I appreciate it. And this part of Frank's Kind of Country is brought to you by the Golden Valley Market, Middle Muscadabit, locally owned, locally operated. They're celebrating their 7th anniversary. That is 1, 2, 3, 4, 5, 6, and 7 years of being there for their customers every day. And that includes holidays, by the way. Don't worry, just because it's a holiday, you go on over, because they are open. They're open early in the morning. They're open late into the evening in case you need something or some things. Maybe you need a store-made pizza. They are good pizzas. They also have the frozen variety, Sam's Pictou County Pizza with the brown sauce. Tremendous ice cream corner. Let's face it, September, it can be warm, and ice cream is good. You can have cones and sundaes, old-fashioned floats. Some say the best milkshakes around. Of course, they've got their big banana split, and they've got ice-cold slushies, too. Mentioned earlier, they've got a great lunch lineup. For those on the go looking for a tasty, quick, and hot meal, they've got it. And they've got a new addition. And I was looking at, they've got it posted on their Facebook page, chicken shawarma. It looks absolutely wonderful. And of course, very popular these days. Something else, if you're in a bit of a hurry, and who's not in a hurry, remember, the Golden Valley has good parking right in front of the store. So whatever you need, you can just find a spot, in you go, grab it, and be on your way. Don't worry, they're open for you every day, including holidays. 384-3077 is the number. Talk about unique voices. Seems I've been doing that a little bit tonight. Here's another very unique voice, Freddie Hart from 1971.

Remember that phrase, have you got some hang-ups? it was kind of common English back in the day. And I guess Freddie Hart heard it and thought, well, maybe I can make a song out of it. And he did, called My Hang-Up Is You. Well, from Freddie Hart, how do you follow up a voice like Freddie Hart? Well, you go to another incredible voice. That's exactly what I'm going to do right now. So September 10th, we're going to go back to 1963. This guy, we heard him first of all in the 50s and through the 60s and through the 70s. And I still love to hear his voice. I think he's one of the greatest entertainers of all time. Here's the great Marty Robbins, his classic, Begging to You.

0: I would say a perfect voice right there, Marty Robbins, begging to you. Coming up in the next segment, another one of my One Song, Two Ways features. And everybody knows Buck Owens was a great songwriter. Everybody knows that Buck Owens was a great singer. Did you know that Buck was a great guitar picker? Well, we'll find out together. That's coming up next.
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0: Hey, everybody. 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Yeah, we do. We love to hear it on the radio, on Community Radio, CIOE 97.5 FM. And wherever you might be, I appreciate knowing that you're out there. And I look forward to being with you each and every time we get together. Another part of our community, my wonderful sponsors that make the show possible each and every week, and the folks I'm going to tell you about right now, they are really good folks. They are called Sue Ann Tours. Now, I know you know that I've been to Nashville a lot. My absolute most favorite place to go and experience country music is Nashville, Tennessee. Well, Sue Ann Tours, they like it like I do. And they've made it their business for so many years to bring people like you down to Nashville and beyond and experience everything there is to experience. So I'll be back to tell you about that in just a moment. Right now, another of my One Song, Two Ways features. This is one I'm really going to enjoy. So the first version of the song is the person that wrote the song, and I'm sure you've never heard her name, but you're going to hear it right now. Her name was Lola Jean Dillon, all right? And back September 6th of 1973, she wrote a song, she recorded it, and nobody paid a lot of attention to it, but it was noticed by someone else who decided that they would record it. But let's play the first version, okay? This is Lola Jean Dillon and her song called When the Tingle Becomes a Chill.

Gina Dillon in 1973. She wrote the song. She recorded the song. It got a little bit of airplay, but not too much happened. But I'm going to play another version of that song for you in just a moment or so, part of my One Song, Two Ways feature. And it would become real, real popular. Well, talk about being popular. Sue Ann Tours. Very, very popular amongst people that want to go down to see where country music is king. And, of course, that would be Nashville, Tennessee, right? Well, I'll tell you what. Sue Ann Tours has been doing this for so many years, and they've got another major trip on the way. It's going to be leaving November the 19th, coming back on December the 6th. That's about 17 days and nights. You travel deluxe motor coach. It's the best way to travel. There's going to be about 16 breakfasts. There's going to be 10 dinners, and it's going to be busy. Number one, it's always number one with me. Yes, you will go to the Grand Old Opry. There's nothing like it. You got to go see the Opry and actually see that circle of wood that was cut from the old Ryman stage right there. It's a wonderful night. Hank Williams stood on that. Patsy Cline stood on that. Everybody did. Backstage tour is going to be part of that. You'll stay four nights at the Gaylord, which is... I've thought about trying to tell you about that hotel, but it doesn't work. You'll have to go see it for yourself. And part of the fun here is you're going to be staying there during their Christmas display. Absolutely, millions of lights, I think there is. I mean, it is something else. Also, a chance to go to the Country Music Hall of Fame, which I love. You'll also visit Studio B, where everybody's recorded. Yes, you will be on the General Jackson. Then you're going to have time to walk along Lower Broadway, Music Road, I guess what you call it. There's literally 100 nightclubs there, but Tootsie's is there and my favorite, Roberts, as well. And we're just getting started. There's lots more on that trip. Call and find out about it, 902-455-2100. And toll free, wherever you might be, 888, that's 888-842-4646. www.sueanntours.com. Tell them that Frank told you to call and you want to know about that trip to Nashville, Tennessee. Well, I mentioned earlier we were going to find out on the show that we all know about Buck Owens, great singer, great songwriter. But you know what? He made some of his first inroads as a guitar player. So what I'm going to do is play a song from September the 8th, 1953 with Tommy Collins. And if you listen carefully to the great lead guitar work, it's Buck Owens. You better not do that.

Buck Owens and the Buckaroos. That's how you do it. That's how you do country music right there. And that's called Only You. Before that, Tommy Collins, way back in the 1950s. Buck was a studio musician. Yeah, that's right. He was making his living hanging out in the studios playing guitar when people needed them. And they needed a little bit of lead guitar on You Better Not Do That. And old Buck came in and did a great job. Of course, Buck would hang around and write songs and become just one of the biggest stars of the day. www.suantours.com. You've wanted to go to Nashville and beyond. I know you have. Everybody has if you love country music. Well, Sue Ann Tours has been up to this for so many years, and they have got it down pat. You'll see everything you want to see in Nashville, all right? There's so many things to do there. It's so great. I ran through a list of them. Some of the other things that I like to do when I get to Nashville, and you'll have a little extra time. There's something called the Musicians Hall of Fame, which is really, really fun. And, of course, if you're on Lower Broadway, you can see where the Predators play hockey, and in the distance you can see the big football stadium, too. But there's more. You also will visit Branson, take in a couple of shows there. Also, you're going to be heading to Hurricane Mills and visit the home of Loretta Lynn. Off to Memphis and Graceland, the home of Elvis. You also have a stop at Pigeon Forge. That's right, the home of Dolly Parton. Trip to Dollywood. While you're there, you'll take in a show at the Comedy Barn and also a tour of the Smokies. It's a wonderful thing, 17 days and nights, and you're going to love it. Everybody does. Find out about it, 902-455-2100, toll-free, wherever you might be, 888-842-4646. What a great trip that is going to be. Started out with a song from Lola Jean Dillon that you probably thought, well, I don't know her, but the song sounds familiar. Hers was from 73. She wrote it. In 1975, another person heard that song and decided that she wanted to record it. Her name was Loretta Lynn.

0: Well, I know Loretta Lynn. I know her songs. And you know what? It's hard to believe she didn't write that song because it sounds like something Loretta would have written when the tingle becomes a chill. All right, one more segment to go. Coming up, we're going to talk about a television show, a Western. I believe it was the very first Western that was shot in color. Can you imagine color TV? And also, we've got a great story about Elvis and Jerry Reed. That's coming up.
1: CIOE, the voice of your community.
0: Well, let me say that we are not exactly at the end of the trail just quite yet. However, if I strain my eyes and look ahead with the binoculars, I believe I can see the end of the trail. It's coming up very shortly. Hi, everybody. Welcome into segment number 6, the final portion of the show today. This is Frank's Kind of Country. We've had a lot of fun so far. Lots more fun on the way. I've got some interesting trivia, but some great songs. Let's start with this one. We're going to go back to, 1970. It was September the 11th of 1970. It's a big hit for the Statler Brothers. In fact, Harold Reed, one of the Statlers, wrote this song. I'll play this for my old pal Floyd Spicer. I saw Floyd a couple of weeks ago. He looks pretty good. He used to sing this song. It's called Bed of Roses.

Hands up, who doesn't love the Statler Brothers? And I love the Statler Brothers. So fortunate to see them live in Halifax. They played here back, it had to be the late 1970s, that's my guess. Maybe the early 80s, but certainly the late 70s is possible. And they opened for Brenda Lee. You remember that? I remember that show. They were fabulous because, you see, in the old days, when you went to a show, it wasn't just song after song after song, and that was it. There was a song, and then a little story, and there was fun and humor, and the Statlers were excellent at that. Well, I've been promising you since the beginning a little Elvis story, and I got it for you right now. We're going to go back to 1967. Is there anybody bigger in the musical world than Elvis? And you may be aware that Elvis did all his recording in Nashville at Studio B in Nashville. And actually, if you call Sue Ann Tours, part of her tour is she's going to stop you into Studio B, and you'll be able to look and see where Elvis recorded. But back to the story. Anyway, Elvis is in the studio September 10th of 67, and he's trying to do a song called Guitar Man. And the reason he wants to do it, he saw Jerry Reed doing this song. Well, Jerry wrote it. And that wonderful guitar on it, Jerry, one of a kind guitar picker. Anyway, they were in Studio B, and they tried to record it. And they tried to record it again. And they tried it three times and four times. And after a number of times, Elvis said, "It's just not right. I need the guy that wrote the song. I need that guitar sound." Well, the producer, his name was Felton Jarvis. Felton was a friend of Jerry Reed. And he knew where Jerry Reed would be. He'd be in a boat. He would be in a boat on the Cumberland River fishing. Because if he wasn't on stage, that's what he was doing. So in 67, you see, cell phones weren't a thing. So he had to get out, get in his car, get down, get in a boat, find Jerry, tell him what was going on, haul him back to the studio, and in he went in full fishing gear regalia, grabbed a guitar, and the rest is history.

It's another great day. This is John Connolly. Well, I drink coffee with him anytime, as long as he pays. Here's my friend Frank Lowe.

0: Well, Elvis' story before that, Jerry Reed ended up in the studio with Elvis. Do you think Jerry would be nervous? I don't think so. He seemed to be kind of pretty cool. Let me think about that. It was Elvis. Nah, he'd be kind of nervous. But it was his song called Guitar Man. And John Conley there for you from the Grand Old Opry, of course. Saturday nights, many Saturday nights, John is still there. And that song was from 1983. It was a number one song for him called In It for the Love. Started out the beginning here, I said I was going to have a little trivia concerning a television series, and I said it was the very first in-color Western TV series that was available on TV. Any idea what year and what it would be? Well, I know the answer, because it's right in front of me. Boy, does this bring back memories for me. I'm talking about the show where Purnell Roberts was on it. You remember him? Michael Landon, Dan Blocker, Lauren Green, he was the boss, he was the dad. I'm talking about Bonanza. Well, episode number one was September 12th of 1959. It was in color. Can you imagine back then the excitement? 14 seasons it was on, and it started like this.
1: The following program is brought to you in living color on NBC.

Man, I remember that theme like it was yesterday. That's the original opening for Bonanza. The guitar picker, his name was Tommy Tedesco. And as I say, 14 years. And so we got to see Lorne Greene, who was Ben, Pernell Roberts, Adam. He left the show. Remember that? He left the show. Dan Blocker, the big guy. He was Haas. Michael Landon, that's Little Joe, and David Canary. He had a character called Candy. He was there every once in a while, but what a great show it was. Anyway, that's it for the memories. Thank you so much for joining me for Frank's Kind of Country. We'll do it again in a week's time, leaving you with a Ronnie Millsap song. So we're going to go to September 7th of 1974. It's a number one song, of course, called Please Don't Tell Me How the Story Ends. See you next week.

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Luke's gravestone. Cold as the wind that carried your ghost, silent as the songs that remain unsung, lonely as an echo from the jail of Cluain Mala, solitary as your silhouette going home by railings after closing time, upright and defiant as your stance when you challenged the puppets of power for what died the sons of Roisin. Like your voice, unweathered by time, this granite gravestone, your epitaph, a simple claim, between the two great mysteries, your place, your name. Luke Kelly, Dubliner, 1940, 1984.

0: Ladies and gentlemen, here's another of the songs that Luke used to sing. It's a song called
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0: it's Tom, and I'm gone, so just leave a message. All right, Tom here calling myself first. Your host name is Brian, the guy who said, go crash upstairs. Thank him. Next, you parked around the corner, so don't freak out when you get up. And finally, her name's Jen. Wrote her number on your arm, so call her. Ciao.
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0: Well, hey, everybody. Did you know that CIOE Community Radio has a show for everyone? Well, they certainly do. And if you love classic country music, that show is called Frank's Kind of Country, hosted by me, Frank Lowe. Each week, you can hear the songs and singers that we grew up with, like Marty Robbins and Conway Twitty, Patsy Cline and Loretta Lynn, Buck Owens and Merle Haggard, plus some new kids like Mo Bandy and Alan Jackson, or George Strait and Vince Gill, or closer to home, our Canadian stars like Anne Murray, Jim and Don Haggard, Dougie Bell, The Family Brown, Gordon Lightfoot, and more. 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

0: 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I'll huff and I'll puff.
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Hi there, I'm Ron James. Hope you're enjoying our mix of mid-morning music on East Coast Morning. Join me today from 1 to 4. I have the Coastal Connection, 3 hours of East Coast music with some Canadian artists added to the mix. The Coastal Connection with me, Ron James, 1 to 4, right here on 97.5, the home of East Coast music.

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0: stock markets are in turmoil following yesterday's announcement from Butterflies and Emery Board that the proposed toenail is down by the seashore. Witches and minivans continue to frolic under intense chocolate pudding.
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0: Hello, I'm Roger Hamilton, and welcome to The Investment Minute. Headlines these days can cause stress to some investors who perhaps follow the news a bit too much, allowing their fear emotions to overreact. So far this century, from the 2001 dot-com collapse, the 2008 subprime global meltdown, the 2020 COVID economic crisis, and the 2022 rapid inflation, now to the threat of Trump and tariffs. And you would think it was all going to end many times over. Yet despite that, Fidelity 4 Core Medium Growth Funds, for example, have averaged annual returns of 6 to 10% in the past 3 to 15 years. It's patience over panic in professionally managed quality funds. Market declines happen, but are temporary. 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This is Roger Hamilton. Until next time, stay calm and stay invested.
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0: Well, hey, everybody. Did you know that CIOE Community Radio has a show for everyone? Well, they certainly do. And if you love classic country music, that show is called Frank's Kind of Country, hosted by me, Frank Lowe. Each week, you can hear the songs and singers that we grew up with, like Marty Robbins and Conway Twitty, Patsy Cline and Loretta Lynn, Buck Owens and Merle Haggard, plus some new kids like Mo Bandy and Alan Jackson, or George Strait and Vince Gill, or closer to home, our Canadian stars like Ann Murray, Jim and Don Haggard, Dougie Bell, The Family Brown, Gordon Lightfoot, and more. 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
1: Nice work, everyone.
0: Saving babies' lives before they're even born. 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
1: Picture this. It's 50 years ago on a small country farm. Johnny McMaster's place. And it's Friday night. You've just finished 10 hot days of back-breaking labor. 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Ladies and gentlemen, I give you the Mull River Shuffle.

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Well, hey, everybody. Did you know that CIOE Community Radio has a show for everyone? Well, they certainly do. And if you love classic country music, that show is called Frank's Kind of Country, hosted by me, Frank Lowe. Each week, you can hear the songs and singers that we grew up with, like Marty Robbins and Conway Twitty, Patsy Cline and Loretta Lynn, Buck Owens and Merle Haggard, plus some new kids like Mo Bandy and Alan Jackson, or George Strait and Vince Gill, or closer to home, our Canadian stars like Ann Murray, Jim and Don Haggard, Dougie Bell, The Family Brown, Gordon Lightfoot, and more. 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

0: Well, hey, everybody. Did you know that CIOE Community Radio has a show for everyone? Well, they certainly do. And if you love classic country music, that show is called Frank's Kind of Country, hosted by me, Frank Lowe. Each week, you can hear the songs and singers that we grew up with, like Marty Robbins and Conway Twitty, Patsy Cline and Loretta Lynn, Buck Owens and Merle Haggard, plus some new kids like Mo Bandy and Alan Jackson, or George Strait and Vince Gill, or closer to home, our Canadian stars like Ann Murray, Jim and Don Haggard, Dougie Bell, The Family Brown, Gordon Lightfoot, and more. 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

0: 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Witches and minivans continue to frolic under intense chocolate pudding.
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0: That's Conway Twitty, y'all. Thank you so much, Grand Ole Opry. Y'all have a great night.
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why? 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

0: stock markets are in turmoil following yesterday's announcement from butterflies and emery board that the proposed toenail is down by the seashore. Witches and minivans continue to frolic under intense chocolate pudding.
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4: Welcome to 70s at 7 with Greg, and I'm your host, Greg Fenwick. Tonight we're going to start off the show with Ace, How Long. This song was considered a romantic relationship ending song, but in actuality it was about musicians leaving Ace to work with another band. And then we're going to listen to Elvin Bishop, Fooled Around and Fell in Love, and that song was released in 1976.

Standing by, we have Climax Blues Band, Couldn't Get It Right. Interesting fact about this, it was actually a song was talking about how they weren't able to find accommodations when they were on the road. It was, they were a British blues band, and like many bands, had a hard time getting things together when they were traveling on the road.

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2: Next up, we have Bob Welsh, Sentimental Lady. He was originally with Fleetwood Mac when they released this song in 1972. And then when Bob Welsh went solo, he released it in 1977. And this version of Welsh's hit the top 10, reaching number 8 on the Billboard Hot 100. And following Bob, we have Simon and Garfunkel, El Condor Pasa.

And standing by, we have England Dan and John Ford Coley. Love is the answer. This was considered John Ford Coley's favorite of the dual singles.

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2: And next up we have Starbuck with Moonlight Feels Right. One of the song's most recognizable features is the marimba break played by Bob Wagner. It's the big reason that the song still stands out from other 1976 pop hits.

And we just heard The Carpenters with Top of the World. And now we're going to listen to Johnny Mathis, Where Do I Begin? Interestingly, this song was also released around the same time by Andy Williams. And his version actually hit number 9 on the top Billboard Hot 100s.

I hope everybody's enjoying the selections tonight on this Labor Day weekend. As it all wraps up, hope everybody was able to enjoy some part of this Labor Day weekend. And now we're going to listen to Art Garfunkel, The Sound of Silence. And that's going to be followed by Billy Swan, I Can Help, which was released in 1974 and was a great 70s country pop and rockabilly crossover hit.

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3: Now let's give a listen to Walter Egan, Magnet and Steel. Fleetwood Mac connection to this song is that Stevie Nicks and Lindsey Buckingham provided the backup vocals. And Egan claimed that he wrote the song out of his infatuation for Stevie Nicks. And then we're going to listen to Cher, Dark Lady.

We just heard The Eagles, One of These Nights, and now we're going to listen to Looking Glass and their song Brandy. I remember this being one of my favorite songs during the summer of 1972, and it seemed to be playing on every single radio station that you would turn to, and but it really is Looking Glass's one-hit wonder, even though they had another follow-up song, which only reached number 33 in 1973. So, let's give a listen to

And we're going to wrap up tonight's show with Paul McCartney, Another Day, which was released in February of 1971. First single that was released after he broke up with the Beatles. And you've been listening to 70s at 7 with Greg, and I'm your host, Greg Fenwick. 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

0: Hey, this is a show that focuses on new and established songwriters from Atlanta, Canada, across Canada, and around the world. Hey, thanks for tuning in. My name is Robert Campbell. This week we have a concert recorded live in Lower Sackville, Nova Scotia at the Pink Piano. We have two songwriters on stage swapping songs, Mr. Jeff Arsenault, guitar and percussion, and Manitoba Hal plays ukulele and guitars. We won't say too much, just check him out right now. We'll start it off with Jeff Arsenault.
1: And this tune is comes out of one of my favorite places, where I got this hat. And the underwear that I'm wearing, too. Just had to say that. True.

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down to Blind Man's River, don't forget your line and pole. 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
1: Thank you.
2: Yeah, man.
1: Little metaphor.
3: We both have records over there, too. 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
1: Jeff's is the best one.
3: Well,
1: hired
3: well,
1: hand.
3: Thanks, Hal. But Hal's got some great records, too, man. And I'm still, yeah, I'm still promoting that new. And I got some drawings over there, too. Got a bunch of art stuff. Can only fit so much on that table, so I got a bunch here, too. That you're welcome to look at some point if you catch a hold of me. Yeah, I got a publishing deal for that art stuff. Not sure, since the government shut down some of the funding for publishing. So it seems to be on a kind of hold right now. So hope so. Here's a tune that came out. It's on the record. Came out of those two, three years that we all went through. And yeah, it wasn't great at all.

0: Yeah. Thank you very much.
1: 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Lots more shows there. We'd love to see you. Come check it out. Right now, though, we're going to take a short pause. 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
1: And we are back. Thanks for sticking around. Here we are, back to Manitoba Hal and Jeff Arsenault.
3: This is quite an old song of mine that was written when me and my wife had a little baby living in Toronto. Kind of living on the edge. There was illegal activities happening. I was reading a lot of John Steinbeck and listening to a lot of Tex-Mex music. And this came out of that.

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1: This is on the new record as well. This came out of hung out in Southwest Texas quite a bit. Came out hanging, it's an incident that I'm not going to tell you the end, either in the song or just me telling you about it.

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1: Now,
2: 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I want us all to start, you know, remembering that we start out thinking and wanting the same things. No matter where you end up on the ideological spectrum or beliefs, we all start out wanting better homes, better lives for our children, better family. If we start from that baseline, I think the world would be a lot better place.
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4: 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Thank you. 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
6: This came out of living or hanging out for a few months in Costa Rica. My wife was teaching yoga at a yoga farm way down the south, close to Panama. It was a vegetarian yoga farm. But they promised people like myself that there'd be like sometimes some fish and chicken. But that wasn't the case. It wasn't happening. And time went by. And there's also these like roosters crowing all the time. And they don't crow just at 6 in the morning, right? They crow all the time, man. So anyway, time went on, and there was other people of the same mind, like myself, who had enough of just some rice and beans. And I said, hey, man, to the owner. I said, what about those two old roosters? And he said, yeah, they're pretty old. Sure. So the next morning, we had a giant pot of rooster soup for the, I think there was 12, 15 of us or something like that. So yeah, we killed them roosters and ate them. It's pretty tough, but it was all right. Good morning, rooster.

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0: 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Anyway.
1: In light of that lovely song you just sang, I'm gonna do this one. This is a true story as well. I don't know. I'll just start it. There's a story. It's in the middle. I'll tell you a story in the middle. It kind of ruins it if I tell it now. It goes like this. Got one hand on my wiener, and I can't cut that bun. I'm

Swift Current, Saskatchewan, playing the Stir Crazy Blues Festival, opening up for Steve Slade from the Yukon. That's an awful lot of alliteration, but it's all true. After my opening set, which got me a couple of encores, I walked out into the lobby, and there in the lobby was a concession stand, and there was a pimply-faced young lad standing behind a table with one of those hot dog spit machines. Now, my friends from Switzerland, you know what a hot dog spit is? It's those spiky wheels with all the hot dogs on it. On top of that machine was a sign that said, Smoky Dogs, $2. Now, back me up on this, fellas. You'll take that action every time. So I walked up to the pimply-faced kid. I threw down my $2 and said, I'll take a hot dog. He handed me the tongs. Apparently, to circumvent some sort of health regulations, you have to serve yourself. So I reached in with my tongs, and I selected my sausage. And then I reached down into the bag of buns, and I pulled out a bun, and the bun was not cut. So I said to the pimply-faced kid behind the counter, do you have any cut buns? These are not cut. He says, no, you have to cut your own bun. Now, quick as a wink, because I'm a songwriter, I said, I've got one hand on my wiener. I can't cut that bun. Now, I was also clever.

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You know, we don't have to like the same stuff, we don't have to love the same things on our hot dogs, but we can all stand at the concession stand together. You know what I'm talking about? I've got one hand on my wiener, I can't cut that bun, I'm standing by the hot dog

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0: That was so terrible. I have just ruined the entire moment, and I don't mind admitting it. Let's start that over again.
1: You deserve a good break.

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I'm reversing it. I'm doing it the wrong way around. You know what that? You know what I'm talking about? Where you know what you're supposed to play, but instead of doing it in the right order, you dyslexic it. I just did that. I realized that. All right, let's try that over again here.

0: Oh, you're very kind to forgive my my failings. I appreciate that. You ever done that, Shirley? Where you just literally dyslexic a lick. It's like I'm playing the right lick, but in the wrong places and the wrong way around. I used to, you know Don Ross? Have you guys ever seen Don Ross play? He's a great, great instrumental guitar player. And he used to talk about, like, he'd be playing, and suddenly he'd be vamping this one period for a long time, and he would start to have this distant look in his eye. And he says, "I don't know where I am." But you would never know, because it sounds amazing, right? But he says, like, it's like literally you just suddenly get lost on your thread, and you're like, where did I go on this? Where am I supposed to go next? Never used to happen to me. Now it does.
1: Can't get dyslexic with this.
2: Lyrically, I should say, just because it's a method of making one of my favorite foods. And if you get it mixed up, it just doesn't work.
0: Fortunately, you've got a recipe.
2: I do. And a method. Scrape that pot, you got to scrape that pot.

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0: wrong. Nah, well, you can relax with one burning on. 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
1: Well, I hate to do this to you, but if you want to hear the rest of the show, there's about 35 or 40 minutes, and you can catch it over at sfhaa.ca or on your favorite podcaster. Just look up Songwriters from Here and Away. Thanks for tuning in. 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
0: Taste on your tongue. 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